in the rivers, in the rain, in the fire. I am calling you home to remember.

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You and I search for a better world. Cause what we need is world of love, we ain't fun, yeah. Love for all, yeah, admire the concept. Break the walls of hate, hear me say. Sort of that sound like a same old cliche. But my mind is blind, I'm trying to find a place. A perfect creation to get us through the days, yeah. Only love will remain. Join hands, you know what I'm saying. Go for it, don't turn around, hand the PA. You got my blessing, boy, trying to get out of here.